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ay, ay, ay, ay, ay, ay, ay, ay, ay, ay, ay, ay, ay, ay, ay, ay, ay, ay, ay, ay, ay, ay, ay, ay, ay, ay, ay, ay, ay, ay, ay, ay, ay, ay, ay, ay, ay, ay, ay, ay, ay, ay, ay, ay, ay, ay, ay, ay, ay, ay, 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

0: 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So cream on mundo wako. That means I'll eat your asshole.
1: Nom nom nom. Hola Loma.
2: Ostuna reni be.
1: Jay, come on soon.
2: Ostuna reni cho.
1: Are you bent yet?

0: Hello.
1: Welcome to McDonald's. Can I take your order?
0: Yes, can I please have a boost burger and a packet of grits?

Ricky. This is a very fast song now. It's faster than that one, but in a typically sneaky English way. This one, it's actually a sneaky Swedish one. This one is called Sacrifice.

Some say that computers are destroying our humanity. But we say that computers are controlled by man, and they can be used to help.

0: door. Hello?
1: Hello. My name is John Williams. Have you heard of me?
0: Yeah.
1: Would you mind awfully if I play along with you chaps?
0: What do you think, lads?
2: Yeah,
0: great, John. Come in. All right, John?
1: Yeah, okay.
0: Wow, nice one, John.
1: Oh, very flash.
0: John.

0: was an experience to remember.
1: Yeah, mind-blowing, John.
0: I'm lost for words.
1: Loved every minute of it, John.
0: Here, here.
1: You're amazing, John.
0: And so are you. Ciao.
1: See you, John.
0: Pratt.

0: Ladies and gentlemen, let me introduce to you for one night only, the Reverend D-Wayne Love and Larry Love, for one night only. Here they are, just for you.
1: Old man said to me, the essence of sleight of hand, D-Wayne, is distraction and misdirection. And those who believe that through their own perspicacity have divined your hidden purposes will look no further. I says, well, probably time I stopped going to God's house and started going to Elvis's house. Yeah? So get hip to that. Coming on the turnaround again, I want to hear you all singing and I want to see you all crying real fucking tears. It's a slight improvisational problem with Larry coming in on the chorus there when he wasn't supposed to. I'd just like to end by saying that it's been a very nice night. The venereal Presbyterians have been real happy to be here. We hope that the septics let Mumia out of the jail real soon. You all come back and give us plenty of applause.

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1: On the Nolan Show today, a mural of a burning police car and chants of get the Brits out. So this is Ireland 2022. 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

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And my eagle. 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

from Hounds. Running up and down those stairs till Adrian touched me up. 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

In echoes, we find our truth, words wrapped in grace. Breathe, breathe, breathe, deep.